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3: Good morning, I'm Ebony Applett. A major milestone's been marked for one of the state's major energy projects. Jane Drew has the details.
4: Marinus Link has received the final Commonwealth approval needed leading into its construction phase. Following approval under the EPBC Act last year, a transmission and infrastructure licence has been issued under the country's new offshore infrastructure regime. Scheduled for completion in late 2030, Stage 1 will see a 750-megawatt undersea cable laid from Burnie in the northwest to Waratah Bay in Victoria. Early works are underway on both sides of the Bass Strait, including on the northwest transmission development ahead of major construction.
3: Tasmania Police is calling for witnesses to an assault in the Launceston suburb of Kings Meadows on Thursday afternoon, where it's alleged a man was insulted in the Bunnings car park while in his vehicle. Authorities are investigating whether it's related to a road rage incident in the city earlier that afternoon. The driver allegedly reporting to police he was being followed in traffic before he was then followed to Bunnings and confronted by the other driver. The incident occurred at around 4:20 on Thursday afternoon. The alleged offender, believed to be in his late 20s to early 30s, around 178 centimetres tall with short brown red hair. Anyone with dash cam footage is urged to contact police. To the mainland, there's fears department store David Jones could be on the brink of collapse. It comes as the retail giant makes moves towards insolvency amid rising business costs. CEO of the Australian Industry Group, Innes Willocks, has told Nine retail across Australia is under enormous pressure.
5: We're seeing insolvencies at record levels, and retail is leading the pack on that front. So this is where we're seeing the rubber hit the road with cost of living crisis, you know, cost of doing business crisis.
3: And Tasmania's Miss Kanina has snagged 5 nominations for this year's ARIA Awards. The Indigenous hip-hop artist is in the running for Best Solo Album, Best Hip-Hop or Rap Release, Best Soul or R&B Release, Best Independent Release and Best Video. Hot!
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3: Checking for the Appeal Board's decision to let Lachie Neale play in tomorrow's grand final has been backed by this year's Brownlow medalist, who's expected to be teammates with Neale next year if the move from Brisbane to Collingwood eventuates. Nick Dacos told Nine he's happy with the result.
6: It's better him playing this week and not missing round one next year.
3: And in the cricket, Australia's lost the opening one-day clash against South Africa. Chasing a victory target of 298, the tourists were all out for 230. I'm Ebony Applett. That is the latest news and sport.
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0: sunny for your Friday. We're heading for a top of 19 degrees today. Top of 16 there for your Saturday. Overcast, slight chance of a late shower. And into your Sunday, clears up to a beautiful sunny day and a top of 13 degrees. It's currently sitting on a 15 in Devonport. It's 14 in Burnie, 14 in Smithton.
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0: It's the Northwest Coast favourite here at CFM. It's Raven with you. Good morning, happy Friday, and a big congratulations once again to our winners of Battle of the Brews for this morning. Liv's Coffee in Burnie and Verona Italian Restaurant and Bar in Devonport. And in fact, I actually got Maddie to make me a coffee when I was there. And I've got to say, Maddie, really good. Good job. Great coffee. It's going to get me through the rest of it today, I would say. Oh, it's hitting too. Oh, I like it. I like it. Okay. We've got more of your faves coming up next with Whitney Houston, Clean Bandit, Nico and Vince, Cyril. And loads more up next. You're on C. Good morning.
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0: 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And maybe the one before that. Like opening an old photo album, but louder. 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

0: It's the North West Coast favourite hits, CFM. It's a Raven with you. Happy Friday. Now, a win on the coast is going for one more week. It's not being drawn today. 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You're on C.
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0: It's the North West Coast favourite hits, CFM. Good morning. It's Raven with you, taking you through. Now, in October, I'm heading down to the Tasmanian Fashion Festival, which is in Hobart, and I'm really excited to go. I went last year and had an absolute blast, but I'm trying to figure out what to wear because I absolutely and utterly refuse to wear Shein or Temu to a fashion festival. I really want to go sustainable, and I have about a million outfits at home and have no idea what I want to wear. But my mission today, I've decided after I finish work, is I'm going to go op shopping to see if I can find some vintage kind of accessories and pieces to kind of tie my outfits together. And hopefully it'll help me to decide what I'm actually going to wear as far as my actual dresses go, because I have a lot of dresses. It's a very hard decision to make for me, but I'm really hoping that I can find some shoes and maybe some hair pieces and some jewelry and that kind of thing. So wish me luck. That is going to be my mission for today. I really do want to make the move to just shop more sustainably as a rule across my wardrobe, because I don't think it's something that I've been overly conscious of in the past, and it's something that I'm trying to change. So we're all for improving things around here. So wish me luck. I hope you have a wonderful weekend, whatever it is that you get up to. Let's check in with the news headlines now. We'll come back with more of your faves after 11 o'clock. Got Rina and Selena Gomez in there. Calm down. Belinda Carlisle. Plus Teddy Swims. And loads more to look forward to after 11 on C.
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13: Good morning, I'm Ebony Ablett. The Prime Minister has delivered an address to the United Nations as he wraps up his week-long visit to New York City. Anthony Albanese has urged world leaders to band together on international conflicts, climate change and artificial intelligence.
14: We can seize and share and shape the opportunities this moment holds in the interests of our citizens, but we can only do it together. From the very first days of this forum, Australia has always known that.
13: He's made a pitch for Australia to have a seat on the UN Security Council. There are fresh calls to overhaul the way we're taxed at the bowser, with the NRMA estimating that households are paying more than $40 in tax every time they fill up the family SUV. And given EV drivers don't pay the fuel excise, the motoring group says it might be time for a fairer road user charge for all motorists. The average price for unleaded 91 across Tasmania today is $2.45 a litre. More than 300 national and international delegates were in Launceston this weekend for the annual Australia-New Zealand Society of Palliative Medicine Conference. It's the first time the conference has been held in Tasmania, bringing together medical practitioners and specialists to discuss improving access to palliative medicine and quality care. The conference, with a unique Tasmanian spin, the architects behind a new hospice facility in Launceston are presenting, alongside Van Diemen's Land Creamery, who created a nutritional fortified ice cream, and therapeutic harpist Emily Sanzaro. Three Tasmanian chefs are among 100 from across the globe who've signed an open letter in the New York Times urging others to take farmed salmon off the menu. One of them is Matthew Evans from Fat Pig Farm, committing to a boycott of ocean-farmed salmon until changes are made to the industry to reduce environmental harm. And the Tasmania Devils could become the first AFL side to have a female voice on its official club song. TSO Chief Executive Caroline Sharpen, who's on the song selection panel, says it's important the official recording contains both male and female voices to represent both the men's and the women's team.
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13: Lachie Neale will play in tomorrow's grand final against Fremantle. The AFL's appeals board last night overturning the Lions' one-match ban for a gut punch. The 33-year-old says the past couple of days have been a roller coaster.
15: Nerve-wracking, and like I said, in pretty foreign territory, so wasn't really sure what to do with myself. Been trying to keep busy, and thankfully coming down here and training and everything and having the boys around me has been great.
13: And the Aussie cricket team has lost the opening one-day clash against South Africa, chasing a target of 298 to win. The tourists were all out for 230. Skipper Mitch Marsh admitting they just weren't good enough.
16: Pretty disappointed. South Africa outplayed us. Good game of cricket, but we fell well short tonight.
13: That's on Fox there. I'm Ebony Ablett. That's the latest news and sport.
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0: Partly cloudy for your Friday, slight chance of a shower. We're heading for a top of 19 degrees today. Top of 16 there for your Saturday, overcast, a slight chance of a shower there. And into your Sunday, a beautiful, mostly sunny day, light winds and a top of 13 degrees. 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

0: It's the Northwest Coast favourite hits, CFM. Good morning, it's Raven taking you through your Friday, the 25th of September. Now, huge news for two very wonderful humans. Tom Cameron being one of them, and the other one being Damiano David from Måneskin. Begging you. They got married, yay! Apparently, they have been together for 3 years and they've just tied the knot. And they've tied the knot in Italy, of course. So in Tuscany, at Palazzo di Piore, absolutely beautiful scenes as well. There's a couple of photos. They're wearing complimenting cream suits and they look absolutely lovely. So a big congratulations to the couple. And in fact, I kind of thought maybe we should play a little bit of Måneskin. Put your lovin' in order to celebrate that. So we'll have that track up shortly. Plus, got a bit of Katy Perry in there too. Plus, Counting Crows. And Liz, we're on the way next. You're on C.
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0: It's the Northwest Coast favourite hits, CFM. Good morning, it's Raven with you. Now, next Wednesday, we are doing a preview screening for the movie Verity at Reading Cinemas at 6 o'clock. If you're coming along, make sure you're there 6 o'clock early, if you can, just so that we can all get in our spots on time. But it's going to be a fantastic movie. I'm really looking forward to it. It's a psychological thriller based on the worldwide best-selling novel. And it follows renowned author Verity Crawford, who was played by Anne Hathaway, and Loan Ashley, who was played by Dakota Johnson. She is a struggling writer who relocates to the remote Crawford estate to ghostwrite for Verity. And then a bunch of really creepy things happen. You can check out the trailer there on our website, cfmtaz.com.au. And enter there if you would like some double passes to head along to see Verity with us. Verity, don't believe everything you read. It is in cinemas October 2026, but we get to see it early. On the way, we've got Jamie Miller for you. No one's gonna hurt me. Plus Dua Lipa. Paul Kelly. And more on C.
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0: It's the North West Coast favourite hits, CFM. It's Raven with you. We've officially reached the halfway point of your Friday. Yay! Huzzah! Let's check in with the news headlines together. We'll come back with your throwback lunch after midday. So we'll throw it back to our favourites of the 80s, the 90s and the early 2000s here on C.
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12: Good afternoon, I'm Ebony Applett. A man has died and another has been seriously injured after a two-vehicle crash on the East Derwent Highway this morning. Authorities were alerted to the crash at around 4:20 a.m.
13: When emergency services attended, the drivers both had to be extracted and taken to Royal Hobart Hospital for their injuries.
12: Acting Inspector of Tasmania Police Rob Bessel there. It's understood one car was travelling south, the other north. Anyone with information or dash cam footage is asked to contact police. There have been 26 fatal crashes on Tasmanian roads so far this year. Marinus Link has received the final Commonwealth approval needed leading into its construction phase. Following approval under the EPBC Act last year, a transmission and infrastructure licence has been issued under the country's new offshore infrastructure scheme. Prep work started earlier this year, construction now expected to ramp up. A senior federal minister says charges will be laid over the Medicare portal hack if Australian law allows it. A task force has been launched to investigate June's breach by an OpenAI agent. Federal Environment Minister Murray Watts told Seven federal police are now investigating.
14: About whether Australian law allows them to prosecute the company. I'm not close enough to the details of the company's nature to know whether it is possible, but if it is possible, that will happen. If it's not, then that indicates that we need to update our laws.
12: Regional communities across Australia are copping the brunt of the latest fuel price spikes. That's according to strategic specialist Andrew Henderson, who says people living in the regions have to travel more and further for basic tasks, and that the bulk of Australia's fuel storage is around the coastline. The average price for unleaded 91 in Tasmania today is $2.45 a litre. And our state's Premier and opposition leader may not often agree on much, but it seems they've got one thing in common this coming weekend. Both are barracking for a Fremantle win in the AFL Grand Final. Paying homage to Queenstown-born Brisbane coach Chris Fagan, Jeremy Rockliffe is wanting to see Freo take the win for Ulverston-born captain Alex Pearce.
15: Fremantle by 8 points, and I'm a Blue supporter notionally, of course, a Devil supporter in 2028, but you can't go past a good Northwest Coaster and Alex Pearce.
12: And while Josh Willey thinks Brisbane will get the three-peat, he's backing the underdogs.
16: I always like the underdog, and they haven't won a premiership, so I'd love to see Fremantle win, and I'll be Freo wearing some purple tomorrow cheering them on.
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12: To sport, Brisbane coach Chris Fagan says he's relieved Lachie Neal can play in tomorrow's grand final against Fremantle. His one-match suspension for striking dismissed and replaced with a fine. Fagan says he was anxious.
17: It was a bit like last year. You know, we didn't know he was going to play last year until the day before the game when he got through a fitness test. So sort of history repeating itself just in a different way.
12: And a huge crowd is expected in North Queensland tonight, with the Socceroos taking on Brazil in Townsville in the first of two international friendlies down under. I'm Ebony Ablett. That's the latest news and sport.
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0: Cloudy for your Friday, slight chance of a shower. We're heading for a top of 19 degrees today. Top of 16 there for your Saturday, overcast, a slight chance of a shower there. And into your Sunday, a beautiful, mostly sunny day, light winds and a top of 13 degrees. Get your news, sport and weather anytime at cfmtas.com.au and listen to CFM anywhere, anytime on the free iHeart app.
1: Take a break, turn it up, and enjoy the soundtrack to your lunch. From iconic favourites to forgotten gems, Throwback Lunch on now.
0: That's right, it's time to throw it back to our favourites of the 80s, the 90s and the early 2000s. And we're going to kick things off today in August of 2006 with American pop singer Pink. Now this one is the third single from her fourth studio album, I'm Not Dead. And this one was written by Pink, Max Martin and Dr. Lick, the same trio who wrote Pink's previous hit single, Who Knew? Now this particular track sparked some controversy because of its racy references and consequently, some radio stations refused to play it. It didn't stop her though, because it still peaked at number 9 on the Billboard Hot 100, becoming Pink's 7th top 10 hit on the chart. It also performed well internationally, peaking atop the radio charts of the Czech Republic and Hungary, and also reaching the top 10 in over 10 other countries. Here it is, it's Pink, You and Your Hand, kicking off our Throwback Lunch.

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throwback there to November of 1984 with English pop band Dead or Alive. It was a lead single from their second studio album, Youthquake, and the song reached number one on the UK singles chart in March of 1985. It took 17 weeks to get there. Hey, we're going to throw over now to January of 2001 with Jamaican reggae artist Shaggy featuring Barbadian singer Raven. Now, this one is the second single from Shaggy's fifth studio album, Hot Shot, and the song interpolates the 1967 song Angel of the Morning and also samples the bassline of the 1973 song The Joker by American rock band Steve Miller Band. Now, this one was released to radio in January of 2001 as the follow-up to Shaggy's international number one hit, It Wasn't Me. This particular track was proved to be successful, reaching number one in 12 countries, including Australia, Germany, Ireland, the UK, and the United States. Here it is. It's Shaggy featuring Raven, Angel, on your throwback lunch.

0: And we're going to wrap up our throwback lunch there in 1991 with New Zealand band Headless Chickens. That one was released as the second single from the band's second studio album, Body Blow. It reached number 6 on the New Zealand singles chart, and 3 years later, the song was remixed and re-released as the Eskimos in Egypt mix. And that version of the song peaked at number 6 in Australia and topped the New Zealand chart as a double A-side with George. Hey, let's get back into your favourites with Sunny Federer. Tame Impala, Stella Lefty, you're on C.
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0: is the Northwest Coast favourite hit, CFM, Raven with you for your Friday. And that must mean it's time to give away some prizes.
1: Prize Giving Friday.
0: Yes, that's right. So a big thank you to everyone who has entered at cfmtaz.com.au. We're going to find out who our winners are now. So let's kick things off with our Palmy on Palmers. It's $50 to spend at the Ella Matter Bistro thanks to the Auto Bay at William Street Car Wash with the latest in laser touch-free automatic 360-degree washes. It's built for speed and at 2.3 metres high, it's bigger than most. So our winner for this week for our Palmy on Palmers, it's Gemma Murfitt. Enjoy that one there, Gemma. And our Friday night feed winner for this week, which is $100 to spend at Molly Malone's Irish Charm Live Tunes Good Times. It's your local spot for food, friends, and fun. And that one is going out to Karen Millick. Enjoy, Karen. Those are our winners for this week. We'll do it all again next Friday. On the way, we've got some postie for you. Oh, it's a pretty spin. It's next on C.
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0: it's Raven with you on the Northwest Coast favourite hit CFM. It's time to check in with the newsroom. We'll come back with a throwback from Outkast. I am for real. Plus Alex Warren. And Cyril and Mary Jo. It's on the way next on C.
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10: I'm John Fabris, a 55-year-old man involved in a two-vehicle crash on Hobart's Eastern Highway early this morning's died Authorities were called to Otago Bay around 20 past four. TAS Police Acting Inspector Rob Bessels provided an update.
11: The 28-year-old male of the Silver Road Doe, he's currently still at Royal Hobart Hospital in a serious condition.
10: Police in Launceston are looking into yesterday afternoon's assault of a man in his car at the Bunnings parking area and whether it's connected to a road rage episode on Wellington Street. There's a request for any dash cam footage featuring the white Mazda 3 and a white dual cab four-wheel drive ute, or the assault itself at around 20 past four. Tasmania's salmon industry is under fire again from state politician Peter George. He's claiming more than 100 international chefs who've taken farm salmon off the menu because of the industry's alleged environmental impact have featured in the New York Times. The Franklin Independent sending a message. It's time for multinational producers here to turn around the state's reputation.
12: And the way that they clean up their act is they clean up the rivers with recycled agricultural systems, and they clean up our waterways by moving onto land. If they can't do that, they need to leave.
10: There's been a gathering, including the Premier, today on a farm at Ross, around 80 k's south of Launceston, to mark the completion of the Northern Midlands Irrigation Scheme. Premier Rockliffe outlining how it will begin providing water to around 50 farms from October 1.
13: Water will soon flow, and of course with that will also flow opportunity, jobs in this particular area, and economic growth, of which we're very excited.
10: And the PM's used his speech at the UN General Assembly seeking new guardrails for AI across the world. Anthony Albanese mentioning the recent hack on Australia's Medicare portal by an OpenAI agent.
14: And it is why Australia has been leading the way in establishing Australian standards for AI, standards to ensure that AI will work and deliver for people, not the other way around.
1: Get the jump on your next project with the mighty helpful team at Mitre 10 and check Mitre 10 socials for the latest offers and updates. 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
10: Lions coach Chris Fagan's relieved. Lachie Neale will be playing in tomorrow's AFL Grand Final. He was cleared by the appeals board last night with his one-match ban overturned.
15: Good for Lachie, good for footy, I reckon. But we were pretty much ready for him not to be playing, I must admit.
10: And a massive burst of purples emblazoning the streets of Melbourne for today's AFL Grand Final parade. Fremantle captain and Tassie raised Alex Pearce describing how they've kept their week as normal as possible.
16: Get our processes done over in Melbourne, which we've gotten used to over the year, and make sure that we bring the right mindset to perform on game day. That gives us the best chance of winning.
10: That's the latest news and sport.
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0: Partly cloudy for your Friday, slight chance of a shower. We're heading for a top of 19 degrees today. Top of 16 there for your Saturday, overcast, a slight chance of a shower there. And into your Sunday, a beautiful, mostly sunny day, light winds and a top of 13 degrees. 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
0: Hey, it's Raven with you on CFM. It's time to play Winner Winner Chicken Dinner. It's the last opportunity for this week. So there is a chicken hidden in a song across the next hour. The chicken sounds like this. When you do hear it, give me a call on 1300 655 922. The first caller through to call through and give me their best chicken impression will win themselves a Marion Bay cooked chicken and a 1.25 litre Coke, all thanks to Sprayton IGA. 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

0: It's the Northwest Coast favourite hits, CFM. It's Raven with you. Now, it's been a massive couple of weeks when it comes to our Battle of the Brews. And I just wanted to take a moment to say another big thank you to everyone who nominated and then came back and voted for their favourite coffee spot. It was absolutely spectacular. Two huge winners. In Devonport, we had Verona Italian Restaurant and Bar. And we also had in Burnie, Liv's Cafe. Two very, very deserving winners across the coast. So a big thank you once again to everyone who got involved. It was so much fun, and I reckon we should do it again. What do you guys reckon? Should we do it next year? I think we should. Hey, on the way, we've got loads more of your favourites with Dua Lipa, Shawn Mendes, plus Ganga Jay. You're on C.
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0: 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So it's all come down to this moment. I am currently down at Verona Italian Restaurant and Bar. We're our winners.
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0: It's the North West Coast favourite hit, CFM. It's Raven with you, taking you through your Friday. Now with our pin up pet, we've only got a couple more days until our entries reopen for the month of October. My word, this year has gone so, so quick. A big congrats again to Zeus the Party Dog, our winner for the month of September. He's so cute. You can see his photo and our previous winners there at cfmtaz.com.au. And that is where you need to go to submit your photo when submissions reopen on the 1st. You could win a $199 Photo Centre prize pack, all thanks to Harvey Norman Photo Centre, Front Street in Devonport. All of your photographic needs in one place. I cannot wait to see your little cuties for the month of October. On the way, we've got George Ezra for you. Plus, Cat's Eye. You're on Z.
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0: is the North West Coast favourite hit, CFM Raven with you, wrapping things up for our Friday together. Thanks so much for hanging out for today and also for the rest of this week as well. It's been fantastic. Wish me luck. I'm going to go now and go op shopping and see if I can find some things for my outfits to head along to the Tasmanian Fashion Festival. I don't know what I'm looking for, and I'm hoping that I will know it when I see it. So we're going to go thrifting. We're going to go thrift shopping like Macklemore. Hey, let's check in with the newsroom. We'll come back with Jess after 2 o'clock. She's got this for you. Plus Prince. This is what it sounds like. And Olivia Dean. It's up after 2 on C.
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10: I'm John Fabris. Tasmania's road toll rises on the death of a man today on Hobart's eastern shore. Acting Inspector Rob Bessel describing how two vehicles crashed.
11: At 4:20 this morning, emergency services have attended a crash on the East Irwin Highway just south of Otago Bay Road. Two vehicles were involved, both with single occupants only. The 55-year-old male who was driving a white Hilux, he has sadly passed away as a result of his injuries at hospital.
10: Around 50 farmers will be tapping into the Northern Midlands Irrigation Scheme from October 1. Primary Industries Minister Gavin Pearce celebrated the official completion of the scheme on a farm at Ross today.
12: It transforms regions. It gives farmers confidence. It gives farmers the ability to unlock equity in their farms because their land value is suddenly increased.
10: Launceston's hosting the Australian Transplant Games from tomorrow, the first time the event's been held in Tasmania. There'll be 17 sports across 6 days of competition in 16 venues. CEO of Transplant Australia, Chris Thomas, calling it a celebration of life.
13: We've got more than 600 people here who all owe their lives to someone else. That we've got heart recipients, lung, liver, kidney recipients, corneal recipients, people who just wouldn't be here if it wasn't for the generosity of their donors.
10: The future of one of Australia's largest retailers is in doubt amid rising business costs. It's been revealed David Jones is making moves towards insolvency. CEO of Australian industry group Innes Willocks telling Nine the way people are shopping's changing.
14: People are buying more online. They're not going into shops. What people are buying is different too. I mean, then people are spending less and they're more concerned about the bottom line.
10: And tens of thousands of Dockers and Lions fans have taken to the streets of Melbourne for the annual grand final parade. A purple wave crashed into the city as excitement builds for Dockers support to potentially celebrate the club's first ever flag. This fan telling Nine they've driven all the way from WA.
15: We're very happy. We've got to see Kylie as well. Got a few fans in the family.
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10: Lachie Eel's dad spoken about the Lions star being cleared to play in tomorrow's AFL Grand Final. The appeals board ruling the tribunal didn't take into account the exceptional circumstances of being a Grand Final when it found Neil guilty of striking on Tuesday night. Robbie Neil telling Seven it's been hard for his son.
16: I won't sugarcoat it. Really tough. He was gutted on Sunday, just did not see it coming.
10: And Fremantle coach Justin Longmuir claims the Dockers aren't fazed Neil will take his place in tomorrow's grand final. Longmuir thought it could go either way.
17: We prepared for him. Well, we prepared for Brisbane's best and he's clearly in their best. So we prepared for their best team. And yeah, and even if he didn't play, we felt like just someone else would have had to step up.
10: That's the latest news and sport.
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22: We've got mostly clear conditions forecast for our afternoon, on track for 19 degrees, 7 overnight. We might see a late shower on our grand final Saturday, otherwise 16 degrees on the cards. Finally, mostly sunny for Sunday with 14 expected there. We'll keep you in the loop if anything changes across that weekend at cfmtowers.com.au.
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0: the Northwest Coast favourite hits, CFM. Jess with you this afternoon. Happy Friday. How exciting. And grand final eve as well. Hopefully you've had a great week. It has gone incredibly fast. I dare say we've got plenty of Northwest Coasters making their way across to Melbourne this weekend and plenty of others watching from home. Stay safe, whatever you are getting up to this grand final weekend, and make sure you catch that game. You cheer on Alex and his boys, unless you've got another allegiance, of course, but I have a feeling most Tasmanians are jumping on the Frio Dockers for tomorrow. I cannot wait. This time tomorrow, we will be getting amongst it. All right, we've got Taylor Swift on the way for you soon, and the new one from Bruno Mars still racing through the charts at the moment. You're on CFM.
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0: Northwest Coast favourite hits, CFM with Jess. Good afternoon. Bruno Mars for you there. Loving that track right now. Okay, welcome to your Friday arvo. Stacks happening across the next few weeks. We've got lots and lots of dates on the calendar. If you need more, cfmjazz.com.au. Plenty of upcoming events as the weather starts to get that little bit nicer. If you're hosting something, please reach out to us and we can help you to spread the word. 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

0: Northwest Coast favourite hits, CFM. It is Jess with you for your Friday afternoon. How exciting. Hope you're having a good one. We are going to check in with the latest from our newsroom next. Nearly 3 o'clock, so slow down 2:40 if making your way through our school zones. After 3 o'clock, we've got Miley Cyrus on the way for you, the new one from Tampa City, and let's throw in some London Beat for good measure. A bit of a good mix of new and old for you after 3 o'clock for your drive home from school. 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
3: I'm John Fabris. A 55-year-old man driving a Hilux has died in hospital in Hobart from injuries inflicted in a two-car crash at Otago Bay early this morning. The 28-year-old male driver of a Rodeo's in hospital with serious injuries. Acting Police Inspector Rob Bessel taking the opportunity to remind drivers about protocols when passing accident scenes.
13: We do urge people that travel past emergency services with their lights to slow down and try to drive at 40 kilometres an hour when passing emergency services with their lights on.
3: Marinus Links received its final Commonwealth approval leading into construction. The massive energy interconnector project from Burnie to Victoria has been granted a transmission and infrastructure licence under Australia's new offshore infrastructure regime. Preparatory construction works are expected in the coming months. Tasmania slips back into another spell of jumper and jacket weather this weekend. Angus Hines at the Bureau's forecasting a cold front to cross the state early tomorrow morning.
14: Southerly winds have set up across Tasmania. Temperatures really plunging here, feeling more like July than September. A high of just 13 in Hobart and 12 in Queenstown. A touch warmer across the north with Launceston reaching 15. Cloudy skies through much of the day with a little bit of morning and early afternoon rainfall, but drying up into Saturday afternoon.
3: Israel's PMs received a mixed reception while delivering an address to the UN in New York this morning. Some stood and applauded Benjamin Netanyahu. However, he's taken aim at those who walked out on his speech.
15: If there are any other moral cowards who haven't yet left this hall, please do so now. Thank you very much.
3: Donald Trump's hosting his Chinese counterpart at the White House. Amazon's Jeff Bezos is among the notable guests attending the dinner for Xi Jinping, who's currently on a three-day visit in the US. And the AFL Grand Final Parade wrapped up earlier today in Melbourne. Tens of thousands of Lions and Dockers fans descended on the city, getting up close to their favourite players or musicians.
16: It's a 50-50 split between the Lions and the Wiggles today, but 100% on the Lions. Tomorrow.
3: They're on Nine.
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3: Dockers coach Justin Longmuir is optimistic they've got the right stuff to win the club's first AFL flag in tomorrow's grand final against Brisbane at the MCG.
17: This hasn't been a flash in the pan. It hasn't been, we've got on a good streak and landed in the grand final. We've built over a number of years for this moment.
3: And Lions star Lachie Neal's cleared to play in tomorrow's grand final. His one-match ban for striking was dropped in an appeals hearing. Lachie's dad Robbie's opened up to Seven about their relief.
18: This is what you play for. He's had a pretty good year and played 26 games, and that's all to build into hopefully history with a three-peat.
3: That's the latest news and sport.
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0: Mostly clear conditions forecast for our afternoon, on track for 19 degrees, 7 overnight. We might see a late shower on our grand final Saturday, otherwise 16 degrees on the cards. Finally, mostly sunny for Sunday with 14 expected there. We'll keep you in the loop if anything changes across that weekend at cfmtaz.com.au.
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Northwest Coast favourite hits on CFM. Good afternoon, Jess, with you today. Hope you're having a great arvo. Ben and Nathan back together Monday morning from 6 for more fun and laughs. This week they were talking about unlikely food combinations, or maybe food combinations that we've just forgotten about. But you guys had some very interesting responses to this. Now, Michelle said McDonald's ice cream and French fries. Don't judge me until you try it. I've seen people do it, but I will admit I've never tried it. Scarlet ginger beer on ice cream. I can kind of see how those flavours would go together, but also never tried it. Now, Steve said this is quite specific. He's got the Heinz Seriously Good brand garlic aioli on crumpets. Don't laugh till you've tried it. I actually think that would probably work quite well. Getting some interesting ideas here. But Dave has suggested Vegemite on Raisin Toast, and that one I'm just not so sure about. Have you got a strange combo that you need to add to the list? You never know, you might find an absolute flavour sensation if you read through that list. That is just some of the very pressing topics that our boys do cover in our breakfast show. They have a whole lot of fun and bring you lots of local info as well. So make sure you tune in Monday morning from 6. That was Noah Kahan. On the way next, we've got Jonas Brothers and the new one from Zara Larsson. Here on CFM. With a throwback lunch, we're taking

0: shaped a generation.
1: And maybe the one before that. Everybody. Like opening an old photo album, but louder. The Throwback Lunch.
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0: West Coast favourite hits on CFM. Jess with you for your Friday afternoon. Hope you've had a wonderful week. The Wynyard Tulip Festival is fast approaching. Looking forward to this one. They've got a huge day of live music lined up for you, and they have now released that full lineup. So make sure you're following on Facebook to see who is playing and when. Of course, they've got the Bad Dad Orchestra at 8 o'clock as the big headliner. Zach Weeks is there. Clinton Hutton's there. We've got Hump Entertainment, Wynyard Concert Band, lots of soloists and some up-and-coming artists as well. So really exciting to see them supporting local. It's going to be an epic event. Hopefully they get wonderful weather as well. So that one is coming up Saturday, October 10, there at Guttridge Gardens. All right, for more local info, cfmtaz.com.au. The new one from Amy Shark on the way next.
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0: West Coast, favourite hits, CFM with Jess. Good afternoon. It's nearly 4 o'clock. Happy Friday. We are absolutely racing through it. Music on the way for you after four. We'll include Ed Sheeran. Olivia Rodrigo is in there, and Bare Naked Ladies as well, taking us back to the early 2000s with that one. But the latest from our newsroom is next here on C.
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11: I'm John Fabris. An early morning two-car crash on Hobart's East Irwin Highway today has taken the life of a 55-year-old man driving a Hilux. A 28-year-old man driving a Rodeo seriously injured but stable in hospital. Acting Inspector Rob Bessel sharing a few details.
12: At this stage of the investigation, we believe that the white Hilux was travelling south on the East Erwin Highway and the silver Rodeo was travelling north on the East Erwin Highway. We can confirm that there's single drivers only in each vehicle.
11: Some rare agreement between Tasmania's Labor and Liberal leaders today. Both are barracking for a Fremantle victory in tomorrow's AFL Grand Final against Brisbane. Premier Rockliff wants to see the Dockers prevail for Ulverston-born captain Alex Pearce.
13: Fremantle by 8 points and I'm a Blue supporter notionally, of course, a Devil supporter in 2028, but you can't go past a good Northwest Coaster and Alex Pearce.
11: Well, opposition leader Josh Willey thinks Brisbane will get the three-peat, but he's rooting for the Dockers.
14: I always like the underdog, and they haven't won a premiership, so I'd love to see Fremantle win, and I'll be wearing some purple tomorrow cheering them on.
11: The Australian Transplant Games get underway in Launceston from tomorrow, with roughly 580 people arriving here for the event. It's the first time Tasmania's hosted, and CEO of Transplant Australia, Chris Thomas, sums up what's ahead.
15: Over the next week, we've got more than 20 sports celebrating life and just getting out there and living life to the fullest. There's some athletics, there's swimming, there's basketball, there's patong. They've got fairly precious organs on board, so there's no really heavy contact sports as such.
11: Interstate, the death of a young police constable in a crash in New South Wales is sending shockwaves through the force. The 20-year-old died when the marked car being driven by her male colleague hit a tree in Sydney. New South Wales Premier Chris Minns has responded.
16: I am devastated for her mother and father. I'm devastated for her partner. I'm devastated for the policing community in New South Wales that will be hurting.
11: And Benjamin Netanyahu's mocked the UN delegates who walked out on his address in New York this morning. Israel's leader branding them phony human rights protesters.
17: To the hypocritical delegates who left us all, I ask, where were you when the Iranian tyrants butchered tens of thousands of unarmed Iranian civilians? Did you speak out, for that matter, for Christians persecuted in Iran and throughout the Middle East? No, you didn't do that.
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11: Both the Lions and Dockers wrapped up their final captain's runs on the MCG in the countdown to tomorrow's AFL Grand Final. Crowds cheered on the players familiarising themselves with the ground. They've played just a handful of matches at the MCG this season. Earlier, tens of thousands of fans watched the Grand Final parade in Melbourne, plenty making the long journey over from Perth.
18: This is a dream come true, and to see Immortals mate for the first time for Frio. Awesome.
11: They're on 7. That's the latest news and sport.
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0: Mostly clear conditions forecast for our afternoon, on track for 19 degrees, 7 overnight. We might see a late shower on our grand final Saturday, otherwise 16 degrees on the cards. Fine and mostly sunny for Sunday with 14 expected there. We'll keep you in the loop if anything changes across that weekend at cfmtas.com.au.
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0: Northwest Coast favourite hits, CFM with Jess. Good afternoon. Hey, if you're looking for something to do this weekend, on Sunday at the Alley Entertainment Centre in Devonport, they're supporting Maybelle's mission to raise funds through the MS Readathon. She always goes to so much effort to raise as much money as possible. So book your lane, and at no extra charge, they're going to donate $10 per child and $12 per adult to Maybelle's cause. How good is that? You'll have a heap of fun. Meant to be a little bit cooler on Sunday, so it's an indoor activity. Raising money for a wonderful cause. Maybelle always puts in a power of work, so wishing her all the best. More info available on Facebook. All right, Kid Leroy on the way next. The Offspring in the mix as well for a bit of Friday afternoon fun for you here on CFM.
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0: Northwest Coast favourite hits, CFM with Jess on 107.7. Good afternoon. The weekend is nearly here. 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

0: the Northwest Coast favourite hits, CFM with Jess. Good afternoon. It is nearly 5 o'clock, so over and out from me. That wraps up Prize Giving Friday as well, but we're going to give you one more week to get those entries in for our Win on the Coast prize. 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All right, that's me done. And Will and Woody in for a Friday edition next. I will chat to you over the weekend. CFM.
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10: I'm John Fabris. Hobart's East Derwent Highway was closed for 5 hours as a result of a fatal two-car crash around 20 past four this morning. A 55-year-old man behind the wheel of a Hilux died, while a 28-year-old man's in hospital with serious injuries. Meantime, Acting Inspector Rob Bessels advising drivers to be aware of higher police presence across the state for tomorrow.
11: As with all grand final days, Tasmania Police will be out in force enforcing the road rules and ensuring compliance with public safety.
10: There's been a gathering, including the Premier, today on a farm at Ross, around 80 k's south of Launceston, to mark the completion of the Northern Midlands Irrigation Scheme. Premier Rockliffe outlining how it'll begin providing water to around 50 farms from October 1.
12: Water will soon flow, and of course, with that will also flow opportunity, jobs in this particular area, and economic growth, of which we're very excited.
10: Launceston's hosting the Australian Transplant Games from tomorrow, the first time the event's been held in Tasmania. It'll stretch across 6 days of competition in 16 venues. CEO of Transplant Australia, Chris Thomas, calling it a celebration of life.
13: We've got more than 600 people here who all owe their lives to someone else. That we've got heart recipients, lung, liver, kidney recipients, corneal recipients, people who just wouldn't be here if it wasn't for the generosity of their donors.
10: To Sydney, family and colleagues are mourning the death of a 20-year-old female police officer. Her male colleague, who was driving, has been hospitalised. Deputy Police Commissioner David Hudson understands the marked car was travelling under lights and sirens at the time of the smash.
14: There was a report that a vehicle was being stolen at Glebe. The actual circumstances of the collision are not known at this time.
10: And the PM's used his speech at the UN General Assembly to seek new guardrails for AI across the world. Anthony Albanese mentioning the recent hack on Australia's Medicare portal by an OpenAI agent.
15: And it is why Australia has been leading the way in establishing Australian standards for AI. Standards to ensure that AI will work and deliver for people, not the other way around.
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10: Fremantle coach Justin Longmuir is sparing a thought for Brennan Cox, who's missed out on selection for tomorrow's AFL Grand Final against the Lions. The Dockers have opted not to recall the defender, who's only just overcome his ankle injury.
16: Yeah, we went with continuity and then consistency of team. We went with AFL match fitness. It was a really difficult conversation.
10: And the AFL denies gut punchings now no longer an offence players can be suspended for. The Lions' Lachie Neal had his one-match ban for striking overturned at last night's appeals board hearing. AFL CEO Andrew Dillon clarifying the Brisbane Stars' good record over 320 matches is the reason he got off.
17: From an AFL point of view, we're happy to accept the finding of the appeals board, and Lachie was able to argue different things on both of the nights.
10: That's the latest news and sport.
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1: In weather for Devonport and the Northwest Coast from cfmtas.com.au.
0: We've got got mostly clear conditions forecast for our afternoon, on track for 19 degrees, 7 overnight. We might see a late shower on our grand final Saturday, otherwise 16 degrees on the cards. Finally, mostly sunny for Sunday with 14 expected there. We'll keep you in the loop if anything changes across that weekend at cfmtowers.com.au.

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0: Yes, it is, Will and Woody. I hope you're having a wonderful drive home.
1: Friend of mine, Ange, good friend of ours, I once played tennis with her and as she did a forehand, she passed wind. Oh, it happens. It happens. Anyway.
0: Put a bit of extra effort in. Really, it's good to see how serious she was taking the game.
1: No, I didn't say this, but someone referred to her as forehand fart, and that absolutely
0: that
1: took
0: sucked.
1: Off. So for years, yep. When we were, she was forehand fart.
0: I actually went to write her birthday card addressed to forehand fart before I...
1: She was in my phone as forehand fart.
0: Was she really?
1: And she saw it.
0: Well, whenever you played her, though, you were always watching out. Big shout out to the people on the text line. Sarah said, we call my son Muffin Chops.
1: Oh.
0: We have since he was little, but now he's almost 13. He absolutely hates it. Yeah. Shannon said, when I was younger, I had a bladder problem. Therefore, I wore nappies and I had the nickname Huggy for ages. Yeah, that'll stick around. That's a bit of trauma there.
1: We've got a Huggy here at the station. Is that why he's called Huggy?
0: No. Well, I haven't asked him.
1: Joshy, you've got a nickname that you hate?
2: Yeah, so when I was, how you going, legend?
0: G'day, Joshy. How are you, mate? Good to hear from you.
2: Oh, fantastic. So when I was growing up, I would have been about 6 or 7. I used to ride around with my brother and his friends. We were in this little cool BMX gang. We thought we were top something.
0: Yeah.
2: And everyone got their own nickname. I think there was Speed, Jumper, and I got Try Hard. And I thought that was a great name until I grew up and realized, hold up.
0: Try Hard. Was that because you rode a tricycle or just...
2: No, it's just because they were like, you try hard, but you can't do it, so we're just going to call you Try Hard. Oh, I was like, yeah, no, that sounds awesome.
0: God, that's so endearing. That's so rough. There's nothing worse than realising that you were getting picked on and you don't realise you were getting picked on.
1: Yes, shocking moment.
0: That's real.
1: Shocking moment.
0: I brought up the T word a couple of times, but that's real small T trauma stuff right there. For nicknames you hate, Alex has said, my mate's new nickname is Diesel. And everyone in the office, 30 plus, people call him that because he mistakenly put diesel in a petrol ute.
1: That stings. That really stings.
0: That ruins the car, I think.
1: Is that right? Can't come back from that.
0: I think we've got some audio here before I go to Kelly. Well, I think probably the best nickname that anyone's ever got.
1: Mm-hmm.
0: Called this show a little while ago.
3: In high school in year 12, there was a rumor going around that I took 3 poos a day. One day I was at a party and one of the guys I wanted to get with came up to me and I got excited thinking he wanted to talk to me.
0: Great, yeah.
3: He came up to me and he said, are you the girl that takes 3 shits a day?
1: God, we loved that, didn't we? That's as good as it gets, though.
0: Finish off. That's really good. We've got a Kelly nickname you hate.
4: Oh, hi. I used to get a nickname. I still get it occasionally called Special K.
1: Because of the cereal, Kelly?
0: Because her name's Kelly.
4: Yeah, because of the cereal, and I was only 5'1" and only 49 kilos, and I used to manage Foot Locker, and I used to just be extremely hyperactive, so they thought there was something pretty special about me.
1: Right, you're special, Kay.
0: Wow.
1: Oh, because you're special.
0: What is going on there?
1: There's a lot of trauma going on.
0: Is your 5 foot, you're running foot, what was it?
1: Footlocker. She's in Footlocker, she's running around and everyone thinks she's special. So you're special, Kay. That's good stuff.
0: I love that. Hey, another text to you. Someone's texting. I'm not sure if this is you, Annalise, but there's an Annalise that's texting.
5: No, not me.
0: Are you sure about that?
5: No, I'm sure.
0: Okay, if that's something you'd say. My name is Annalise and my nickname came from when I went bowling as a 6-year-old child, and back then you can only have 5 letters on the screen, and if you put 2 and 2 together, my nick...
1: Benny's trumped.
0: My name is Annalise.
1: How do you write your name when you go bowling?
5: I write Annalise.
0: Does that happen to you when you go bowling?
5: Yes.
1: Will and Woody.
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0: Canes, and it's money. Can't remember it off the top of my head.
1: It's 16 cans to get the record, okay. And it's $10,000.
0: Yep. Oh, my God. That will make my weekend.
2: Bloody oath.
1: I hope it'll make it a bit more than your weekend, given you're just going to sit inside in the rain.
2: It's her birthday weekend, though. She can find a way. All right. Can number 7, Sienna. Let's go. Sienna, I think you were thinking about the cash. You were thinking about the cash.
1: Yeah, we dangled the carrot. We dangled the carrot.
0: No worries. You guys have a good weekend.
1: You too,
2: happy
1: mate.
2: Happy birthday, mate.
1: See you later. Happy birthday.
3: 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Will and Woody driving you home.
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4: Hi, it's Sally Pearson. Geelong has sent a warning message to the rest of the AFLW, recording its sixth win in a row with a 36-point win over Hawthorn. Tonight it's a blockbuster between ladder leaders Melbourne and third-placed North Melbourne. NRLW finals continue this weekend with minor premiers the Roosters coming up against the Raiders tomorrow. The Titans meet with the Broncos in a Queensland derby on Sunday, and Wallaroos lock Michaela Leonard is set to become the first Australian woman to reach 50 tests when they take on Scotland on Sunday.
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9: I'm John Fabris. Lions and Dockers fans who made the trek from the north and west descended on Melbourne streets today for the AFL Grand Final parade. Tens of thousands turned out showing off their club colours. Captains Alex Pearce and Josh Dunkley set a new record of the longest hold of the Premiership Cup, with Dunkley letting go last. This Lions supporter telling Nine he believes they can get it done.
10: Been lucky enough to do it twice, so hopefully we get the third one on Saturday and we'll be very happy.
9: Tas Police is suggesting there'll be plenty of officers paying extra attention to the state's roads for the AFL Grand Final tomorrow. The day usually sees alcohol consumption rise, and Acting Inspector Rob Bessel is putting drivers on notice.
11: We urge all road users to be aware of the Fatal Five contributors to road safety and make sure, particularly leading up into the Grand Final weekend, that people are abiding by the speed limit, not driving after consuming alcohol, and paying attention when driving on the roads.
9: Tasmania slips back into another spell of winter-like weather this weekend. Angus Hines at the Bureau's forecasting a cold front to cross the state early tomorrow morning.
12: Southerly winds have set up across Tasmania. Temperatures really plunging here, feeling more like July than September. A high of just 13 in Hobart and 12 in Queenstown. A touch warmer across the north with Launceston reaching 15. Cloudy skies through much of the day with a little bit of morning and early afternoon rainfall, but drying up into Saturday afternoon.
9: Around 50 farmers will be tapping into the north Northern Midlands Irrigation Scheme from October 1. Primary Industries Minister Gavin Pearce celebrating the official completion of the scheme on a farm at Ross today.
13: It transforms regions. It gives farmers confidence. It gives farmers the ability to unlock equity in their farms because their land value has suddenly increased.
9: And the future of one of Australia's largest retailers is in doubt amid rising business costs. It's been revealed David Jones is making moves towards insolvency. CEO of Australian Industry Group, Innes Willocks.
14: 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They're not going into shops. What people are buying is different too. And then people are spending less and they're more concerned about the bottom line.
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9: Lockie Neal's dad has spoken about the relief at the Lions star being cleared to play in tomorrow's AFL Grand Final. His one-match ban for striking was dropped in an appeals hearing. Robbie Neal's told Seven his son had a taxing week.
15: This is what you play for. He's had a pretty good year and played 26 games, and that's all to build into hopefully history with a three-peat.
9: And Fremantle coach Justin Longmuir claims the Dockers aren't fazed about facing Neal because they've been preparing for it. it to go either way.
16: Well, we prepared for Brisbane's best, and he's clearly in their best. So we prepared for their best team, and yeah, and even if he didn't play, we felt like just someone else would have had to step up.
9: That's the latest news and sport.
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0: It's Will and Woody. Hope you're having a wonderful drive home. Amy Shuck, it is fourth studio album, Soft Pop. 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We've been spinning World's Biggest Dick, and now it's kind of hot as well, so you guys can enjoy that. Did I say that? Did I say worlds?
1: The
2: world's biggest dick. What's on your mind, Will?
1: What's your Google history over there?
2: I'm in Europe, guys. Okay, so we want to play with you, though, Amy Shuck. Beer or soft drink?
1: Okay.
2: Based on the sound of the can. I mean, you say you're a beer drinker?
1: Yes. I mean, it doesn't sound very ladylike, does it? But yeah.
2: Whatever. You like a beer. Yeah. It's good stuff.
1: Yeah, exactly.
2: Soft drinks, though?
1: Yeah, I don't mind a DC.
2: Okay. All right. So you should be pretty good at this. Can I trust you to close your eyes?
1: Yes.
2: Okay. Here's your first can.
1: I'm going to say beer.
2: Correct. Well done. Great work. Okay. We're on the board. Was that? Nice. Were you confident there?
1: Kind of. Yeah.
2: Okay. Number two. Wow.
1: That sounds like a soft drink.
2: Here we go.
0: Wow. And this is where they all just start getting their tails up and getting a little bit competitive. She's locked in now, isn't she? Love it.
2: Got to move your fluffy cover. I've got a little bit of Coke on it. All right. Can number three, ain't you?
1: That's a beer.
2: Three in a row. Here we go.
0: Good for you.
2: You don't have to say anything. I'm not trying to play mind games or anything, but do you think you know the difference? Like, if you had to describe what the difference is?
1: I feel like there's more brightness in the soft drink, and I feel like there's there's almost a bit more bass in the beer.
2: All right. Does this have brightness or bass, Amy Shuck?
1: I think that's a beer.
2: She's got four cans in a row, Australia.
0: Nice. Oh, very good.
1: Five sauce. Wow. I'm going to eat you.
0: Contextually, everyone should know that five sauce got nine.
1: So I think that's Jesus. What she's... Probably.
2: Okay. Right. Number five.
1: I think that's a beer too, is it?
2: Five cans in a row.
0: Nice, right? Nice.
2: Do you know Five Sauce? Are you like friendly?
1: Yeah, I know the guys.
2: This would be worthy of a text message, surely.
1: 100%. That's a soda pop.
0: Nice. Very good.
2: That's very good. Six. That's six cans in a row.
0: Six.
2: So you're equal with Joe Jonas at this point. I don't know if you're friendly with Joe.
1: You'll have to explain this when you say it to people, because it sounds like if they just tune in now that I'm just smashing beers. That's six in a row Amy's done. She's crushing them.
2: Can number seven.
1: Oh, that one's got me a little bit. Oh, is that a beer?
2: And it comes to an end.
1: Oh, shit. Oh, I should have gone with my gut.
0: Overthought it.
2: You did. You overthought it.
1: Idiot.
2: Falling down. Five sauce. Still have it over you. Five sauce. What a shame.
0: She has added a great little element to the game, though. I love that idea of you've got to drink every can you get. Amy, it's great to see you. Congrats, man.
1: We're always
0: so proud of you. You do such a wonderful job.
1: Oh, you're my favorite, honestly. This has been fun.
2: Oh, you're out.
0: Great to see you, mate.
1: Thank you, guys.
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0: It's Will and Woody. Right now, though, hot takes. Join the boys. Woods has had a couple of sizzlers.
1: Oh, yeah. I'm humming. Do you want one more?
0: I was going to give you one.
1: Oh, yeah, please. No, please.
0: Indoor plants.
1: What about them?
0: I think they're tacky.
1: The real ones or fake ones?
0: Real ones.
1: Fake ones are tacky. Real ones, beautiful. Are you kidding me? If you can get it right inside.
0: I don't think many people do.
1: Feels like you're outside, but you're inside.
0: And I also think as everyone's got the same selection at Bunnings, everyone's got the same plant.
1: We're not getting our indoor plants from Bunnings.
0: Oh, where do you get yours? Sorry, I didn't realise.
1: I don't know. Mim gets them, but they're not from Bunnings.
0: You know what I mean? You always see the same plant.
1: I get that.
0: I don't think they're well done. I think they're very rarely are they well done. I think more often than not, people are like, oh God, I've got to put something there. Could do with a plant. You go to Bunnings, you get the stock pot, you get the stock plant, you don't keep it alive. It looks crap very quickly.
1: If the hot take
0: tacky is the word though.
1: If the hot take is people are getting lazy with their indoor plants, I agree with you.
0: That's not a hot take.
1: That's all I agree with you on. Let's go to Jared here. Jared, what's your hot take?
2: My hot take is that people which complain about kids in public need to grow up themselves. You're entitled to a child-free life, not a child-free world.
0: Yeah, wow, Jared. Now, button pusher Tommy, he's rolling his eyes about you. He hates it. He hates it because you want kids out, Tommy.
3: There should be no kids in pubs.
0: Yeah, strong on that.
1: I take my daughter to the pub every week.

0: Hi, Lynn here from Home Hill. You're invited to our housewarming party. 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

0: Yeah, it's Will and Woody. Hope you're having a wonderful drive home. If you're just joining us, yes, the new Apple CEO, John Ternus, turned down for what? He is in charge of Apple. First day, writes a tweet. One word, share price goes up $2 billion. Incredible. He just wrote the word hello. Don't make any decisions, Turn Dog. Just keep tweeting, baby. That's all you got to worry about. No, seriously, they do have to worry about how they're going to confront AI because they've got no AI. Everyone's doing
1: it. Don't they?
0: Are they going to get on the train? No. So it's a huge, he is in charge of the biggest tech company in the world at potentially the most volatile time to be in charge of the biggest tech company. Like, it's
1: look
0: a crazy time to be alive.
1: All in there with their apples, though, so, you know, still doing all right.
0: Well, they're making the hardware, but will they get left behind? Who knows? Anyway, okay. That's to one side. I'm super impressed by the one word tweet, the one word text. Woods, you and I are going to flip a coin right now.
1: Yeah.
0: One of us gets to write a one word text to anyone in the other's phone based on who wins the toy goss. All right, so what would you like?
1: Toss away, my friend.
0: would you like?
1: Tails never fails. I'm obviously going to go with Tails. So if I get Tails, I'm writing a text off your phone.
0: Heads.
1: Oh, great. Great. Well, let's just have a quick chat.
0: Okay.
1: Really quick. Hey, hang on. Do you get away from me, button pusher Tom?
0: Oh, who's off limits?
1: Well, I'm not going to name names.
0: No, go on.
1: Then it gets more, like, then, as soon as I say it, then it's like, ooh. Let's just, we're mates.
0: X is off limits.
1: Oh, that's a good one. Yeah. X is off limits.
0: What counts as an X?
1: Anyone I've dated.
0: Well.
1: Don't.
0: Well, it's just this. Is your phone bricked?
1: Yes.
0: Can I still access messages?
1: Yeah, you can text. You can't WhatsApp. Oh, I think you can make. I'm not sure if you can find my contacts.
2: What?
1: I'm not sure. Can you brick?
0: I've found the person I want to find.
1: Okay. Who will name it? Say it.
0: Your father-in-law.
1: Terry. Why are you texting Terry?
0: Well, because he's got the same surname as your wife.
1: Yeah.
0: And you might have confused him in the contact list.
1: Oh, no. What do you... No.
0: So I've texted your father-in-law.
1: Oh, no. No. What did you do?
0: With a word that rhymes with corny.
1: No.
0: Question mark.
2: Oh, my God.
1: You sent that?
2: Oh, my God.
1: No. Oh. No. No. No. Why? It's my father-in-law.
0: No.
1: No.
0: No. And see if he gets back to us.
1: Can I?
0: No.
1: Yeah, that probably breaks the rules, doesn't it? So I've just got to wait until he responds.
0: What's your relationship like with Terry at the moment?
1: Like good, like fine, but like you don't want to be as no father wants to be thinking that that message was either firstly sent to him or sent to his daughter. He's not gonna like that's. I hope he's listening though. That's my only out here. That's my only out, Terry. If you're listening, you know what's happened. I'm not asking you that question seriously.
0: I don't know who I feel most sorry for. You, Mim, or Terry.
1: I'm going to go home to that.
0: To really...
1: I'm going to go home to that.
0: Cleaned you all up. One shot.
1: Great work.
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19: Hey, it's Friday night and we are on. Welcome to the Smallsy Show for another week. It's a pleasure to have your company. Coming up tonight on the show, the man is just about to literally wrap his Aussie tour, Mr. Jason Derulo. He is going to be joining us before the hour is out. But first, coming up in just a second, I want to do, now go with me on this because it's a little, what is something that's embarrassing that shouldn't be, but when you do it, it is? You know, there's a guy going viral on TikTok for pulling together a list. I want to hear yours. I'm going to start things off with like picking up your dog's poop when you're taking it for a walk. Shouldn't be embarrassing, but when someone's nearby or watching, you just, you know, the dread of shame falls over you. We're going to do it next in the Smallsy Show. It starts right now.

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0: The Smallsy Show is on. It's Friday night, and coming up in just a second, Mr. Jason Derulo. He's been in the country for the last like week and a half doing his Last Dance World Tour. He's in Adelaide tonight. It's the last show of his Aussie tour. He is going to be taking over in just a second. The Smallsy Show is on, live around the country.
1: It's Will.
2: Can't wait to hear that.
1: Woody.
3: Wait for it. Wait for it. Wait for it.
1: And you.
2: We'll play around with that.
3: We'll work on that in the background.
2: Yeah.
1: This is Will.
3: Don't make bets. 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Don't write checks your body can't handle. Or something like that.
1: And this is Woody.
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3: Your body can't cash.
2: Yeah, that's it. You've done it. We shouldn't. Yeah. We shouldn't do that.
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0: The Smallsy Show is on Friday night, and we are chatting with Mr. Jason Derulo. Jason
1: Derulo. What's up? It is yours truly, Jason Derulo, right here on The Smallsy Show.
0: Talk dirty to me. Now, obviously people who know you, I've known you for so many years, but all people will know that you're also a mogul. You do the music, you got the car wash business, which is like worth $2 billion. I've got to ask, are we still in on crypto, or are we getting cold feet there? Because you were all in for a little bit.
2: I'm still in on crypto, for
0: okay.
2: sure.
0: Okay.
2: I believe it's our tomorrow for sure.
0: Okay. He has to say that because he's all in. He has to say that because I'm joking.
2: No, I'm not all in. I can't be all in on anything, man. Like, you got to diversify. Make sure you got a little bit here, a little bit there. Because you never know, man. It's a crazy world.
0: Now, I want to ask you, have you seen, like literally earlier today, they announced the new iPhone. It now folds in half. Yeah, they've got a... have you not seen this? Have you just woken up in China? Because it's been like the biggest story in the world. The iPhone.
2: I did just wake up.
0: Okay.
2: I was going to ask you, I wanted to do the call so early.
0: No, yes. Yeah, sorry. Well, anyway, the new iPhone, it folds. The new iPhone, they announced it this morning. It folds. Okay. And they're charging $4,000 American for it. Yeah, that's what I did. Are you upgrading, Jason Derulo? Are you going to, or I might skip this one.
2: You know what? I'm going to tell people that I don't like the fact that it folds.
0: Okay.
2: I'm going to keep the old joint. I'm going to tell people, you know, when it folds, like, it gets, like, all caught up in your pocket. And you got to come up with a story, you know what I'm saying?
0: You
2: don't got
0: to
2: buy it.
0: Yeah, no, you can't lead with, oh, that's expensive. I can't afford that. You just go, oh, I don't need to have anything trapped inside there. You're here next week. We can't wait to see you looking stylish as always. See you next week when you're down under, man. Can't wait to see the show.
2: Thank you so much, man. I can't wait to get down there. It's been forever. And a big shout out to all the fans that are coming. I'll see you soon, and we're going to have the time of our lives.
0: Okay, thanks for hanging out. That is me done. I am Smallsy. That's been The Smallsy Show. Catch you next time.
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1: And the North and Northwest have taken out two of their three Tassie Top Tourist Town Awards for 2026.
0: To around the island state.
1: Tasmania's Education Union says more needs to be done to attract former teachers back into the profession.
0: And beyond.
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0: 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Or something like that.
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3: Yeah, that's it. 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
2: 13-1065, if you think you can tell the difference between beer and soft drink just by the sound of the can opening. It's Can You Hear It?
3: I'm going to say that's a soft drink.
4: Can you hear it?
5: It's a beer.
4: Can you hear it?
6: Beer.
7: Does he know? Does he know? Does he know?
2: $10,000 will be yours if you get 16 cans in a row, which is the world record. Tracy, do we truly believe we can get there to 16 cans?
8: I'll try my best.
2: All right, Tracy, that's all we can ask for. Let's go for can one.
8: Oh.
2: God.
8: Okay. Beer.
7: Yeah, Trace.
2: Yeah, nice, Trace.
7: Outstanding.
2: Definitely wasn't a soft drink.
7: Yeah.
2: I don't know.
7: Shocking,
2: didn't necessarily sound very beery, but it didn't sound like a soft drink. It was process of elimination, that one, Trace.
7: It was a shocking crack. That's on me, Trace. That's on me.
8: That's all right.
7: But well done. You got through. Here is can number two.
8: Soft drink.
2: Trace.
7: There you are, Trace. And there you are.
2: Tracy's found something.
7: What do you do with yourself, Tracy, for work, if you work, Trace?
8: I work in real estate.
7: Beautiful. Terrible time. Terrible time. Real estate.
2: It's
7: going the wrong way.
2: Not
7: but
2: a great time,
7: I'm sure you're a great agent, Tracy. I'm sure you're a great
2: agent. No, she's an agent. She might not be an agent.
7: Are you an agent, Tracy?
8: Yeah, just for rentals, just property managing.
2: She's fine. The rental
7: market.
2: Fine.
7: Oh,
2: not
7: Trace.
2: A problem.
8: Yeah.
7: You're laughing. Righto, let's go for can number three, Trace.
8: Beer.
7: Oh, sorry, Trace.
8: Whoa!
7: Sorry, Trace.
2: Nice to meet you, Trace.
8: Nice to meet you.
7: Oh, see you later. Let's go to Jackie.
2: That's all she deserves.
7: Let's go to Jackie.
2: Real estate rental agent.
7: Hey, everyone's got to make a crust. My dad was a real estate agent.
2: Yeah, but they're often not lovely people to deal with, are they?
7: Is that right?
2: Well, the rental real estate agent, Tracy seems lovely, but the amount of times I've been made to go back in and put putty in a hole in the wall.
7: They're just looking after the landlord.
2: You know what I mean?
7: My estate agent who was looking after our place in Perth when we were renting walked in on me. Yeah, crazy.
2: Doing what?
7: Guess what? Have a guess. The worst thing possible. With someone, not by myself. let's go to Jackie here. Let's go to Jackie.
8: Hello.
7: Jackie, let's just start cracking cans, shall we, Jackie? Here's can one.
8: Crack away.
2: Wow.
8: I think it's a beer.
2: No, Jackie.
7: Sorry, Jackie.
2: We're all rattled. We're all rattled. We've all got a mental image that we've made in our heads. It's hard to get past.
7: With my girlfriend.
2: Didn't know that.
7: With my girlfriend at the time.
2: I didn't know that. Yeah. So it was a booked inspection.
7: Yeah, I didn't know that. Obviously, I was in a share house and I wasn't across all the admin.
2: Really?
7: Anyway, he came in doing the tour. Boom. Straight into it. Because I was the first room
2: on the right,
7: as you remember.
2: Yeah.
7: Yep. Got it all.
2: Wow.
7: Anyway, let's go to a song.
2: Did he say anything?
7: He just went, whoop.
2: Imagine how many times that would happen being here. For share houses.
7: Oh, yeah.
2: Opening that front door, you just never know what you'd get.
7: He never came back, though.
2: Never came back.
7: He was just
2: surprised.
7: Kicked off the inspection and was like, I'm sure the house is fun. They seem happy.
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4: Beautiful.
3: Beautiful. All right, here's can one, Kel.
4: Okay. Soft drink.
3: Oh, sorry, Kel.
1: Kelly. Oh, never going to be a soft drink, Kelly. What are you doing tonight, Kel? What are you doing?
4: Oh, come on.
1: I actually want to hear from Kelly. What's she doing tonight?
3: Sorry, Kelly, we lost you.
1: You cut out there, Kelly. What are you doing tonight?
4: Not sure yet. Not celebrating that.
1: Oh, sorry, Kelly.
3: Lost you again, Kelly. I'm not sure what's happening there with the line. Let's go to Naomi here. Hi, Naomi.
1: That's stiff.
5: Hello, how are you?
1: We love you, Kelly. Can we send Kelly something?
3: We can send her
1: a can here at the stubby holder.
3: That kind of rubs it in. She didn't get one can. And then we're going to send her a can.
1: It's encouragement. Go and practice.
3: True.
1: Go and practice.
3: Sorry, Naomi. you want your first can?
5: Yep, let's do it. Beer.
3: Oh, Naomi, no.
1: Clearly a softy. What are you doing tonight, Naomi? Anything fun on the weekend?
5: Yeah. No.
3: Going home.
1: No.
3: If they start with no,
1: you're going to get faded out. Good on you, Naomi. Nice to speak to you.
3: Why is no one having fun tonight? It's Friday. Everyone should have fun on a Friday. Anyway, let's go to Maddie.
1: Times are tough.
3: But you can have fun without spending money. Trust me. I'm the biggest tight ass there is, and I have a lot of fun. Hello, Maddie. How are you?
6: Hi. Good. How are you?
3: What are you doing there?
6: Just got home with my baby. Sorry.
3: Is that your baby passing wind, Maddie?
1: What was that noise?
6: No, it's car driving past.
3: Okay.
1: Doesn't sound like a car.
7: Must have backfired.
6: I'm just nervous to get the guesses right.
1: Sorry, did you fart live on air then, Maddie?
6: Yeah.
3: Oh, Maddie.
1: It was.
3: It's so fun. And no judgment here, Maddie.
1: I swear, I thought it was. I was like, wow, she's come on here. It was within the first 3 seconds. I'm going to ask our audio producer, Mark, the man.
6: To make sure you give me the answers.
1: Mark, can you see if you can get that for me? That was, I'm going to have to hear that again. That really was unbelievable start to a phone call. I don't think that's ever happened before. Just good for you, Maddie. All
3: better
1: right.
3: Better out than in, Maddie. I hope you're feeling calmer now.
1: Annalise can't believe it. She's an absolute. It was a wild. It really snuck through. I'm sorry I came back. I hope I didn't embarrass you. I'm sure a lot of people in their cars didn't. That was a car.
3: That's a car.
1: That was a car.
6: Yeah, no, trust me, they're all cars.
1: No worries, mate.
3: Yeah, they're always cars.
1: Sure.
3: I have the same rule at my house at home with my wife. Oh, the car's going past. Maddie, can't number one. Let's go.
6: Beer.
3: Yes, here we Maddie. Go, Mads.
1: Whoop. Oh, there we go.
3: Hello.
1: There she is.
3: Maddie, what did you have for lunch?
1: Stop it, Maddie.
6: Are you guys hearing something that I'm not?
3: Wait, Maddie, we must be. What are you? How are you holding your phone, and where are you holding it?
6: Next to my ear. I'm sitting next to my car.
3: Okay. Okay.
1: Something's happening there, Maddie. It does sound like you are. if you're farting into the phone and then denying it, this is the best thing that's happened to the show.
6: Well, it's entertaining.
1: Definitely.
3: We're loving it. Keep it up, Maddie. Keep it up. Okay, can number two, Maddie. Here we go.
6: Beer.
1: Bad luck,
3: sorry,
1: Maddie.
3: Sorry,
1: Mads. Bad luck, Maddie.
3: I tell you what, though. If you can make that noise again, I'll give you a $100 jockey voucher.
6: I didn't even know what the noise was.
1: Yeah. That's so funny. Okay, so, Maddie, stay on the line. I've actually got audio of it so you can hear it. This is what we were hearing.
3: Hello, Maddie. How are you?
6: Hi, good. How are you?
3: What are you doing there?
6: Just got home with my baby. Sorry.
3: Is that your baby passing wind, Maddie?
1: What was that?
6: Did you hear that, Maddie?
3: My car drove fast.
1: Did you hear that, Maddie?
3: Maddie?
6: Yeah, I heard it.
3: What do you think it is?
6: I don't know. I think it was the car.
3: Yeah. Strange car.
1: Just doesn't sound like that, does it?
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12: Wait for it. Wait for it. Wait for it.
0: And you.
3: Well, we'll play around with that.
12: We'll work on that in the background.
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3: Don't write checks your body doesn't bounce.
12: Your body can't cash.
3: Yeah, that's it. You've done it. 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Yeah. We shouldn't do that.
12: Yeah.
3: Because we did that.
12: We did that.
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0: I spat on you.
1: Wow, what do we think, Maxie?
2: Was that gross?
3: Yeah.
1: Would you guys like one of those stuffed toys over there?
3: Yeah, I'm the dad.
1: Okay, let's
3: go. I want a dog too.
0: Yeah, okay, well, stand back, girls, because all dads need to do here is get one in the hoop. Oh, I didn't quite get it. And, oh. Not a problem. Not a problem. We're just warming up. Oh, oh.
3: That was not funny.
0: Puppy dog! Who's getting a puppy dog?
4: Don't worry, we're gonna get one. Don't you worry. We're gonna get one.
0: We're going again. Hey, we're not gonna leave here without that dog, alright?
4: Looks like he's trying for you now.
1: Oh! Oh! Don't worry. Yeah? Don't worry, we're gonna get one.
3: We have one more, Daddy.
0: And there it is.
1: And there it is!
4: Oh, he got it.
0: Your daddy. He's done it again.
5: It feels good. It feels good to be the better dad.
6: But the pressure was on. I promised my daughter she would meet Batman and drive the Batmobile.
3: But when Batman is here, yep, and eats with me, I'll be hungry.
5: You'll be hungry if Batman eats with you?
3: Yeah.
5: I don't think we'll be eating with Batman.
1: Will our daughters finally meet their hero, or does Woody have some serious explaining to do?
6: She was in bed crying because she wasn't sure if Batman was going to say that he loved her back.
3: Where is he?
5: Oh my gosh.
3: It's Batman.
1: Hi, Batman.
3: Hi.
7: What was your name, sweetie?
3: Maxie.
7: Your name is Maxie?
3: My name is Remy.
7: Nice to meet you, Remy.
5: You want to go in the Batmobile?
3: Yeah.
5: Okay.
4: Oh my gosh.
5: See you, Batman.
3: I think Batman is my friend now. He said I'm a part of a crew and he loves me. He loves me and I didn't realise.
1: All right, here we are at the junior driving school. Woodrow, Bethany, yeah. Loser has to go on the big roller coaster. So to drive, press your foot on that pedal there.
5: Are you ready?
3: Yeah.
5: We're in a race against Max.
3: Max is our friend.
5: Of course Max is our friend. We're just having a friendly race. The key is we'll never hit the brakes.
0: You're going to eat our rubber. Let's do this thing.
1: Let's go, Maxie. Put your foot down, nothing. You've got to keep your foot down.
5: Cheating.
3: You have to be our friend, okay?
1: That's it, Maxie.
3: I am going to meet you.
5: Okay, should we go left?
1: Oh, they've gone the wrong way.
5: Whoa.
1: They went the wrong way.
5: Right, turn left.
1: Quick, let's go.
5: I think it was a draw.
1: Might mean that both daddies have to go on the roller coaster.
5: And we did go on that roller coaster, and I was holding a GoPro for the audio. That GoPro has gone missing. And I know what's going to happen here. A lot of fingers are going to be pointed at me because I was the last one seen with the GoPro.
4: Might lose our jobs.
5: And I would just like to say, interesting time to bring that up. I would just like to say that I don't think I was the one responsible for the GoPro. So I'm willing to point my finger at Annalise.
8: Oh, whoa.
5: And again, we just don't know. Sorry, guys, we can't play the audio. The roller coaster was horrific, though. We sat backwards, no hands.
4: Unbelievable package, by the way, from Mark the Man Daniel. All the bits and pieces of, honestly, 8 hours of madness with a 3-year-old and a 4-year-old at Movie World. Right up next, we've been leaking code words all throughout the week. If you know all four of them, give us a call on 131065 because it's going to be $500 to spend at Chemist Warehouse for whoever's got them. It's Will and Woody.
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10: And the North Edge Northwest have taken out two of their three Tassie topped tourist town awards for 2026.
9: To around the island state.
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1: Up late or up early? It's Will and Woody keeping you up.
2: We're opening the phone lines. We'd love to hear from you. 13 1065. We do this every Friday. We'd just love to talk to you. It's the open line. If you'd love to have a chat with us, if you'd love to get on the radio, we do this every week just to check in.
3: Let's go to Kaylee here. Kaylee, we're checking in with you. You want to have a chat? What's going on?
4: Yes, I picked up the keys to my first apartment today and I was wondering, what's your essential? What's the first thing I should buy?
3: Whoa, okay. This is going to sound boring, but fridge?
4: I got that.
3: Oh, you got a fridge. Okay.
2: So just talking cosmetics. Cosmetics. Okay. You've got your essentials. You've got your cutlery. Your boring stuff.
4: Yeah.
2: Okay. Okay. So you want a fun thing. You want something fun that you want to buy.
3: Oh.
2: Yeah, it's fun. Oh, God. It's got to steer it into the appropriate.
3: I keep
2: coming up with things I can't say.
3: You can't go wrong with inflatable pool for mine.
2: Okay. That was right in the line there.
3: I assume the house is empty, right?
4: And we're about to go into summer, aren't we?
3: But I think put a pool in your living room. I think that's really fun. And then, you can tell people you've got a jacuzzi.
4: Oh, 100%.
3: It's the only time you can do it, Kaylee. Go and sort yourself out.
2: Also, if you've got a free house, I'd get something fun. Don't make it a pool. Make it a slip and slide. Put it down the hallway.
3: Oh, do you have a hallway? Is there a hallway in your apartment?
4: There is, and you guys are icons.
3: Love this. I appreciate that.
2: Get it done. Kaylee. Love that. Get a mannequin. Put that somewhere.
3: Dress it up.
2: Call it something. Put your hats on a mannequin. You've got a fresh canvas.
3: Yeah. Get a bow and arrow.
2: Actually, Kaylee, have you painted any of it yet?
4: We haven't. We got the keys today.
2: Just cover a wall.
3: Paintball.
2: Get
3: paintball guns and invite a few friends over and do Actually, if you're going to do that, please invite me. That sounds like a lot of fun.
4: I will call again.
3: Okay, amazing. So,
2: Kaylee,
3: paintball fight in your new apartment. That's a late.
2: Kaylee, you can have yourself two tickets to go and see Practical Magic 2. Enjoy.
4: Oh, amazing.
2: No worries, mate. Thanks for calling in. Sandra Bullock and Nicole Kidman are back in Practical Magic 2 without Bette Midler. Only in cinemas September 10. Cherie.
5: Hello.
2: Hey, welcome to the open line, 13 1065. If you want to come say good day, guys. Cherie, you've got an issue. You got a bone to pick with the boys.
5: Whoa. I've got beef with you. I know why you never pick me for the quiz. I call every... I'm a spammer. Maybe that's why.
3: Well, you don't have beef with us, Cherie. You've got beef with outside. We don't pick the quiz player, but I can go to Joe here, who's sitting outside. Joe, why don't you ever pick Cherie for the quiz?
5: What? I'm pretty dumb. Your chances of me losing.
2: Joe, because she sounds too smart.
6: Absolutely. Can't risk it.
2: I can hear it.
6: I don't know if you've heard Cherie, but
2: you reek of intelligence. Yeah. Oh, yeah. There's a bit of that going on. Share price has dropped. Yeah, you're too clever, Cherie. You sound too smart.
5: I'll take it.
3: Can she play today?
2: I'm
3: giving you.
2: Let's do a little bit of a test here. You want to sound dumb, okay? Okay. So here, you've called in. G'day, I'll be the producer. Hi there, my name's Sean. I'm the producer for Will and Woody. Cherie, you want to play the quiz?
5: Yep. Calling for Cash or Crash.
3: Cash or Crash.
5: I'm just kidding because it's the wrong thing, because I'm dumb.
3: Cherie, you just got yourself the quiz spot for today. I'm going to hand you back to the producers. You're going to be playing the quiz in 10 minutes.
2: Good on you, Cherie.
3: What the hell is Cash or Crash?
2: Well, it's obviously something another radio station does. Yeah, is that right? Annalise, you're across the airwaves.
6: I don't know what that is. I know one's done that, but we should maybe do it.
3: We don't know who Ben and Liam do Cash and the Crash.
6: I think it's Robin, Kip and Corey, potentially.
3: Robin, Kip and Corey do right? Cash
6: in the mornings, Brizzy?
2: Yeah, we love those guys. They're lovely people.
3: Let's go to Caden here on 13 1065. Caden, what do you want to talk about, mate?
7: I want to talk about Father's Day and all.
3: Yeah. Oh, yeah? Are you thinking about getting something for your dad and you're not sure what to get?
2: Caden? Caden?
3: Hey, what about Father's Day? Do you want to know about?
7: I just wanted to take a shout out for my dad.
3: Go for your shout out. Has he put you up to this? Is he holding a sign for you right now and telling you what to say, Caden?
7: No.
3: Okay. What do you want?
7: I want to say about to all the fathers have been good to their kids and all.
3: Oh.
7: and yes.
2: Beautiful.
3: Nice. Beautifully said, Caden. I love that. That's it, mate, because obviously Will and I are dads.
2: We're dads.
3: Thanks. So what are you getting Dad for Father's Day, Caden? What have you got him?
7: I've got him a pen and a fishing mug.
3: Fishing mug. Oh, buddy. Fishing mug. Outstanding.
2: Love a fishing mug.
3: Mate, I'd suggest going to Chemist Warehouse. Fragrance sale on now.
2: All right, mate. Don't make it a sponsored. But he's going for the heart. You just can't turn that off, can you?
3: Sorry.
2: Look at you.
3: Sorry, I can't.
2: You're a corporate king.
3: I can't.
2: Just get in there. Caden, it's been nice to meet you, mate. Caden, you can have $100 for in jockey vouchers to go and spend on Dad as well. You can go and get him some jocks as well.
7: All right.
3: Is it weird buying your dad jocks?
2: All right.
0: It's Will and Woody.
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1: Nothing good happens after midnight, except these two. It's Will and Woody keeping you up.
2: Here's Freedom Fridays.
3: They may take our lives, but they'll never take Korea.
4: I think Madge is a hop, skip, and a jump away from another word. And I don't think that's it. I don't think she went with that.
2: I don't know who wrote this, but apparently, so it's Madonna Ciccione.
5: Not sure how it's pronounced, but okay. Yeah, that's her last name. Her full name is Madonna Louise Ciccone. Veronica Ciccione.
4: Ciccone.
2: Ciccione. What is it, sir?
4: Well, in Italian, it works the other way. So the double C's are hard C's and the singular C's are soft C's.
2: So Ciccione.
4: Ciccone.
2: Ciccone. Madonna Ciccone. God, why'd she drop that? That's good. It's Ciccone. Anyway, it's Freedom Fridays.
4: Better than Madge, I tell you that.
2: Yeah, I thought people called her Madge.
4: What's that? No.
2: I thought she got that a bit. Anyway, Freedom Fridays, we pitch a lot of ideas on this radio show.
4: I think it's Midge. Hang on.
2: I'm going to have to look this up. It's not. Hang on. Don't look it up. You thinking what I'm thinking?
4: What are you thinking?
2: 13106.
4: It's Madge. It's Madge.
2: Ah, it's over. Anyway, we pitch a lot of ideas. Thank you. That's a win to me.
4: Sorry, well done.
2: I should have celebrated more.
4: Oh, I thought it was Midge.
2: You're wrong.
4: Sounds like an insect, doesn't it? You know,
2: yeah, you're thinking of a Midgey. Midgey, which when they bite you. Horrific.
4: Yeah.
2: Anyway. We pitch radio ideas to our producers. They're the ones that choose what goes on the radio show. They reject a lot of ideas, so we get a chance every Friday to re-pitch an idea.
4: Mm.
2: Do you have one, Will?
4: I do.
2: Far away.
4: So I, one of the things, you know this about me, but I it's now getting to the point that I think that I borderline shouldn't be doing this publicly. So I've got, I'm colorblind.
2: Yes.
4: Right?
2: Yes.
4: Yeah. Which is very common. It's
2: really,
4: like 60% of men, particularly because, you know, I don't want to get too nerdy here, but it's X-linked recessive. So it largely expresses in men.
2: Yeah, yeah. So it's really funny watching Will try and pick bananas.
4: Well, though, this is my favorite thing in the world. I was going to say.
2: Oh, yeah, great.
4: I can't. I cannot pick bananas.
2: Like,
4: I actually can't. It is kryptonite for me because I'm red, green, colorblind. Yeah. The shades of yellow and green, it's all the same color. Like literally. So Sam will say to me, can you get some bananas? And because this happened last week. She was like, get some bananas. And I was like, okay, this time I'm actually really going to concentrate and I'm going to get some good ones.
2: Yeah.
4: And because I'm sick of asking people in the store, because I have to go to them, is that yellow? And you look at me like I'm insane.
2: And you bend over and you go,
4: I've got to get as close as I can.
2: It's so good to watch.
4: It's horrible.
2: The amount of green bananas I've picked for you, like the dark green bananas. I'm like, yeah, mate, that is good to go. That is cherry ripe. Get a whole bunch.
4: And you only know when you crack it and the skin is like painted on.
2: Yeah.
4: Anyway.
6: Will, surely there's an app for that.
2: Oh.
4: What?
6: Like that you put your camera in front of the banana and it'll show it in a different color profile.
4: It just seems like,
2: that'd be cool.
4: It seems like a little bit too much effort. But anyway.
2: What do you want to do? What's your idea?
4: I was just thinking like if there are other things that other people who are functioning adults in society are so bad at that they don't think they should be allowed to do it anymore.
2: Oh, yeah.
4: Like, what are you so bad at that you're like, I just don't think I should do that because I'm that bad?
2: Yeah.
4: Like, my partner, Sam, can't turn left. Oh, sorry, she doesn't know her. She's not Zoolander. She's not Zoolander.
2: She's not Namby Turner.
4: she does not know left from right. Like, she does not. It doesn't matter how many times I've been over it with her. It doesn't matter how many times she holds up the L's in front of her.
2: Can't do it.
4: If we're in a car and I say to her, turn left, she cannot do it.
2: Overthinks
4: it. I have to point to which directions she's going to go. I don't think she should ever take directions.
2: My wife should never be allowed to put a load of washing on, ever. Is she that bad at it?
4: Though? I'm talking about, like, you've got to be awful at it.
2: She loses a sock every time. Like, how can you be so consistent at losing a sock?
4: That's a big...
2: So that is just a ban. You should be banned from all grocery shopping, though, as well.
4: I've been banned. You know I have been.
2: Yeah, good.
4: I've been banned from supermarkets.
2: Good. I should be banned, I think, from recipes. I should be banned.
4: You should be banned from anything in the kitchen.
2: I once tried to make... It was when I lived in a share house. We'd rotate the cooking. Mm. I made my share house... I called it sous-fry. Which was a stir fry sushi, which meant that I put sushi in an oven. Like I bought sushi from a store and put it in an oven with a pre-made stir fry that I got from the butcher. And I was like, this is genius. Stir fry and sushi in one. Amazing.
4: Mm.
2: Anyway, everyone behind my back threw it in the bin.
4: Yes.
2: I didn't know that.
4: You should be banned from driving, I think.
2: That's a fair point. If Vic Rose,
4: you are really bad driver.
2: And if the authorities are listening, the artist
4: really, really bad.
2: There's
4: a number of times I've been in the car with you and I've feared for my life.
2: Annalise, you want to talk about Will's driving?
7: Yeah, I want
0: to pipe in a little bit. You should be banned from driving, Will.
4: You reckon?
0: Yeah, after you got back from Europe, you've been...
4: Well, I was driving the right side of the road.
0: Wrong side of the road.
2: That's a flag. That's a real red flag.
4: Confidently,
2: mate.
4: I was driving the right side of the road.
5: Also on Dadventure, you got lost coming out of the hotel car park.
0: Twice!
2: Yeah. Boom. Look at that, mate. Look at that. Don't take a shot at the king.
4: Well, there's going to... Are you the king?
2: I'm the king. I like this. 131065 is the number. Is there something you are so bad at? Or you can dob someone in. That's fun. Is there something that someone you know or you are so bad at that you should be banned from it?
4: Like just take yourself out of the game.
2: Yeah.
4: Put your hand up and go, I can't do that. And I don't know why I keep trying to do that. It never goes well for me.
2: Yeah. Drinking for me at the moment.
4: Oh, that might get a bit serious.
2: Not good at it.
4: We'll take your calls up next. 131065, Will and Woody.
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0: Yep,
1: so,
0: yep, yep. 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Classic.
1: Classic.
0: This is just, this is so on brand for Neil. 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Somebody has suggested putting up an electric fence to stop him. No, he's going to wind up getting hurt, or they will when he gets aggressive.
1: How many boys you bring in to take on Neil the Seal? You better bring all your boys.
0: Neil needs to be left alone, okay? 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
1: yeah,
0: just leave him alone.
1: Just leave him alone.
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1: And you.
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0: Don't make bets. 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Or something like that.
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3: Don't write checks your body doesn't bounce.
0: Your body can't cash.
3: Yeah, that's it. 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
12: Good morning, Alana McIntyre here with the latest. The Pope is warning the world about the growth of artificial intelligence. Without naming leaders, the Pontiff has sounded the alarm over losing our humanity to technology during his address at the UNESCO headquarters in Paris.
13: We are witnessing new forms of isolation, material and spiritual poverty, and abandonment. Communication has become much faster, but not necessarily more truthful.
12: It comes as Donald Trump wraps up his time with the Chinese president in the US, the pair speaking about the war in Iran and artificial AI. Another meeting is planned within the next month between reps from both countries. Flu cases have been surging over the last 2 weeks in Australia, and the Centre for Disease Control's warning the country may not have passed its peak yet. Experts believe the delayed surge could be due to waning immunity and the cold snaps we had back in July, which kept more people inside. A man is yet to be formally identified after being found dead on a road in Melbourne. He was discovered at an intersection in Rosebud by motorists on the Mornington Peninsula just after midnight. No sanction has been decided after Manchester City were found guilty of all but one of 115 Premier League charges, and Ed Sheeran's shows in Massachusetts have been cancelled, not because of Macklemore, but due to severe weather.
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12: As the Lions and the Dockers prepare to do battle in the AFL Grand Final today, Peter Bell has criticised the outcome for Lachie Neal, calling it entirely predictable. The former Freo captain saying the tribunal has treated fans like fools by clearing the Lions star to play. He believes a better way of dealing with it would have been just to come out and say we don't believe he should miss the Grand Final. Meantime, a proud Daily Cherry Evans has told Nine the Chooks aren't finished yet.
14: It's special, there's absolutely no doubt about it.
12: The Roosters beating the Dolphins to secure a spot in the NRL Grand Final. That's happening next week.
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1: And the winners of our Battle of the Brews for 2026. So it's all come down to this moment. I am currently down at Verona Italian Restaurant and Bar. We're our winners.
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10: Good morning, Alana McIntyre here with the latest. The Chinese president has wrapped up his time in China after speaking to Donald Trump about Iran and artificial intelligence. President Xi Jinping and his wife also attended a dinner at the White House, the US president saying it's been very positive for both sides.
11: We've had a tremendous visit from two spectacular people, and we've really enjoyed it, and I think we've made tremendous strides.
10: Top tech leaders were also at the banquet, including Tesla boss Elon Musk. The Pope is warning the world about the dangers of artificial intelligence. Pope Leo has spoken in Paris saying we don't want to be losing our humanity amid a paradise of machines. 500,000 people are due to attend a giant mass in Paris later today. The Australian Centre for Disease Control is warning the nation may not have passed its flu peak yet. With cases surging across the nation over the last 2 weeks, it's believed the delayed surge in flu cases could be due to waning immunity and also to do with the cold weather we had back in July. Detectives are investigating after a man died on a road on Melbourne's Mornington Peninsula. CPR was performed at Rosebud, but the man sadly passed away at the scene. Ed Sheeran's Loop Tour shows have been cancelled in Massachusetts with severe weather moving towards the region. And hair loss jabs could soon become a thing. The same company that makes a weight loss drug has hinted it will concentrate now on baldness. Hot!
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10: The Dockers are hoping to end their 31-year premiership drought today when they take on the Lions in the AFL Grand Final. A former Frio captain has criticised the outcome for Lachie Neale. Peter Bell saying the tribunal has treated fans like fools. He believes they should have just come out and said we don't believe he should miss the Grand Final instead of all the charade. And in the NRL, the Sydney Roosters are into the Grand Final. The Chooks beating the Dolphins in Brisbane last night, 36-20.
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1: Woody.
2: 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Wait for it. Wait for it.
1: And you.
3: Well, we'll play around with that.
0: We'll work on that in the background.
3: Yeah, yeah.
1: This is Will.
0: Don't make bets. 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
1: And this is Woody.
3: Don't write checks your body doesn't bounce.
0: Your body can't cash.
3: Yeah, that's it. You've done it. We shouldn't. Yeah, we shouldn't do that.
0: Yeah,
3: because we did that.
0: We did that.
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9: Good morning, Alana McIntyre here with the latest. Excitement is building across the nation with Brisbane and Fremantle doing battle today in Melbourne for the AFL Grand Final. It's looking a bit gloomy and wet this morning around the MCG with a good chance of drizzle continuing this afternoon. The Freo Club is hoping to win its first ever AFL Grand Final While these young fans have told Seven they're hoping for a three-peat for the Lions.
10: I really want them to win. I feel like they can do it.
9: The game starts at 2:30 local time with Kylie Minogue performing from around 1:30 this afternoon. The Pope has shared serious concerns about artificial intelligence, saying we don't want to risk losing our humanity to the technology. While speaking in Paris, Pope Leo has warned there's an urgent need for ethical discernment.
11: Information is abundant, but that is not synonymous with wisdom.
9: Pope Leo will spend the next couple of days in France trying to repair the Catholic Church's standing after several sexual abuse scandals. Later today, he's going to hold an open-air mass for 500,000 people in Paris. After speaking with Donald Trump about artificial intelligence and Iran, the Chinese president has wrapped up his visit to the United States. President Xi Jinping and his wife also attended a dinner at the White House. Top tech leaders like Elon Musk were there. And after all that Macklemore backlash, Ed Sheeran has cancelled more US shows, this time due to severe weather that's heading towards Massachusetts. Hot!
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9: Fremantle has turned purple as the Dockers hope to win their first AFL Grand Final since joining the league in 1995 when they take on the Lions today at the MCG. Anyone heading to the G today will want to bring a jacket or poncho with soggy and cool conditions forecast for the big game. Meantime, the Roosters are through to the NRL Grand Final after they beat the Dolphins in Brisbane. Daily Cherry Evans has told Nine he's really proud after defeating the Finns at a packed Suncorp Stadium last night, 36-20.
12: When the moments come, as a team, you have to deliver, and we're going in with our heads held high and our chests out.
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9: And the North Edge Northwest have taken out two of their three Tassie topped tourist town awards for 2026.
0: To around the island state.
9: Tasmania's Education Union says more needs to be done to attract former teachers back into the profession.
0: And beyond.
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0: Good morning, Alana McIntyre here with the latest. The gates have opened at a soggy MCG ahead of the AFL Grand Final with large covers placed over the ground to protect the grass from drizzle across Melbourne. The Lions are hoping for a three-peat while the Dockers are hoping to claim the decider for the first ever time. The game starts at 2:30pm local time under the grey and gloomy skies with pop princess Kylie Minogue to perform around 1:30. Pope Leo is warning the world about the growth of artificial intelligence. Without naming leaders, the Pope has sounded the alarm over losing our humanity to technology during a special address at the UNESCO headquarters in Paris.
12: We are witnessing new forms of isolation, material and spiritual poverty, and abandonment. Communication has become much faster, but not necessarily more truthful.
0: Later today, he'll hold an open-air mass for 500,000 people. It comes as Donald Trump wraps up his time with the Chinese president, the pair speaking about the war in Iran and artificial AI in Washington, D.C. Flu cases have been surging over the last 2 weeks, and the Australian Centre for Disease Control's warning the country may not have passed its peak yet. Experts believe the delayed surge could be due to waning immunity and all the cold snaps we had back in July, which kept more people inside. And Ed Sheeran shows in Massachusetts have been cancelled, not because of Macklemore, but due to severe weather that's heading for the region. Hot!
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0: Well, both the rain and the fans are starting to pour around the areas around the MCG ahead of the AFL Grand Final. The Lions are hoping for a three-peat when they take on the Dockers today. The players have left their hotel with umbrellas, heading off for a walk in the drizzle before today's game. Four-time premiership winner Jordan Lewis has told the ABC they'll all be trying to focus.
13: Relax before the bus arrives to take you to the game, and, you know, it's a big occasion.
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1: Woody.
2: Wait for it. Wait for it. Wait for it.
1: And you.
3: Well, we'll play around with that.
0: We'll work on that in the background.
3: Yeah, yeah.
1: This is Will.
0: Don't make bets. What was it? Don't write checks your body can't handle. Or something like that.
1: And this is Woody.
3: Don't write checks your body doesn't bounce.
0: Your body can't cash.
3: Yeah, that's it. You've done it. We shouldn't. Yeah. We shouldn't do that.
0: Yeah.
3: Because we did that.
0: We did that.
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1: 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So it's all come down to this moment. 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